0: from the Bulldog Kia Studios in the center of the Classic City. This is WPUP Watkinsville, Athens. 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

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This is WPUP Watkinsville, Athens. Yeah.

Ice Cube's Big 3 is back. The most competitive basketball league on earth is on CBS this Saturday. Big 3 All-Star Dwight Howard and the LA Riot take on Greg Monroe and the Dallas Power. 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
1: 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Metro Boomin'.

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This is WPUP Watkinsville, Athens. 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

Ice Cube's Big 3 is back. The most competitive basketball league on earth is on CBS this Saturday. Big 3 All-Star Dwight Howard and the LA Riot take on Greg Monroe and the Dallas Power. 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
1: 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Yeah. 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
1: They say the holy water's watered down, and this town's lost its faith. 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Oh my, oh my love, I take one look at you, you're taking me out.

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Ice Cube's Big 3 is back. The most competitive basketball league on earth is on CBS this Saturday. Big 3 All-Star Dwight Howard and the LA Riot take on Greg Monroe and the Dallas Power. 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

0: Ice Cube's Big 3 is back. The most competitive basketball league on earth is on CBS this Saturday. Big 3 All-Star Dwight Howard and the LA Riot take on Greg Monroe and the Dallas Power. Then in another clash of undefeated teams, Earl Clark and Coach Steven Jackson lead the DMV Trilogy against Montrezl Harrell, Coach Dr. J, and the Chicago Triplets. 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

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The most competitive basketball league on earth is on CBS this Saturday. Big 3 All-Star Dwight Howard and the LA Riot take on Greg Monroe and the Dallas Power. Then in another clash of undefeated teams, Earl Clark and Coach Steven Jackson lead the DMV Trilogy against Montrezl Harrell, Coach Dr. J, and the Chicago Triplets. 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Yeah, yeah, yeah.

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1: Happy Friday.
0: I'm going to try and go to the movies this weekend.
1: You're going to go see Supergirl?
0: Maybe. I don't know. Like, I was really hyped up about it with some of the previews, but, like, now I'm seeing all this, like, hate on how bad the movie is.
1: You just got to go see it for yourself, man.
0: I know. But, like, a lot of times when I start seeing that, they're right.
1: And usually, honestly, like, you can't just go to the movies all willy-nilly. It's really got to be a good movie because it's expensive.
0: Yeah, exactly. I'm not going to spend, like, for Tina and I to go to the movies, it's probably, like, every bit of, like, 70, 80 bucks because popcorn, all that
1: snacks,
0: kind of stuff.
1: Snacks.
0: Yeah.
1: Then you got to go to dinner.
0: Right. to watch a stinker?
1: Yeah.
0: Oh, that'll man.
1: That'll suck.
0: Please don't be bad. Anyways, as we get started this morning, we've got a $1,000 minute to win it. You can watch, like, 5 movies with that. Who's playing?
1: Movies. It's going to be Cassidy. She's going to try to win $1,000 today, and you can try as well. Just get over to the website to sign up and play at DexandBarbieT.com.

0: Hey, Dex, Barbie T, it's Power 100.1. What time is it?
1: It's trivia time, and we're trying to see if Cassidy can win $1,000 today. How you doing, Cassidy?
2: I'm doing okay. How are you?
1: Good.
0: Going to try to make your day a little bit better, get you $1,000. What do you do for a living?
2: I'm a fraud analyst, actually.
0: Really? What's one of the main fraud things that's happening right now?
2: Scams. I'd say a lot of people are getting scammed, young people, old people.
0: It used to be that they would target the older folks, but now a lot of the younger kids are getting scammed just as much.
1: Yeah, because they'll hit you with these text messages and all kinds of stuff.
0: Yeah.
2: Absolutely. They've gotten creative.
0: Let's see what we can do for you. 60 seconds. This isn't a scam. You get 10 trivia questions. You're going to win $1,000. Let's go, Barbie.
1: What company uses the slogan, "Just Do It"?
2: Nike.
1: What state is the home to Mount Rushmore?
2: South Dakota.
1: What company owns Instagram?
2: Oh, pass.
1: What does WWW stand for?
2: World Wide Web.
1: What city hosts the annual Nathan's Hot Dog Eating Contest?
2: Oh, pass.
1: What is measured in lumens?
2: What is measured in lumens?
1: Uh-huh. Yes.
2: Pass.
1: What color are most airplane life vests?
2: Bright, like a green or yellow. Oh, sorry.
1: And what in The Wizard of Oz, what color are Dorothy's slippers?
2: Red.
1: What is the most popular ice cream flavor in America?
2: Vanilla.
1: What insurance company uses a gecko as its mascot?
2: Geico.
1: What company owns?
0: Good job. You got six, though.
1: Yeah, at least you got through all the questions.
0: Hey, that's great. Let's go through some of them. So lumens measures what?
1: Light, the brightness of light.
0: That's right.
2: Oh, okay.
0: You'll see that on flashlights a lot.
1: Yeah, and then the color of the life vest on most planes is yellow, but you said green first.
0: Yeah.
2: I know.
1: And then New York City hosts the Nathan's Hot Dog Eating Contest. And Meta owns Instagram.
0: Great job,
2: Meta.
0: Though.
2: Oh, that was so fun, though, either way.
0: Good.
1: Yeah, you did good, though.
0: You killed it. Like, most people, like Barbie, I've asked her that question over and over and over again. Oh. And she always says Vermont for Mount Rushmore. But South Dakota
1: you
0: is
1: got it
0: correct.
1: Right.
0: Great
1: yeah.
0: job.
2: Oh, that was right.
0: Yeah.
2: Oh, that's great.
0: Good
2: okay,
0: job.
2: Okay, cool.
0: Well, thank you so much for playing. Try again. DexandBarbieT.com. And we would love to have you back on, okay?
2: Okay, guys. Thank you.
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0: Hey, Dex, Barbie T, it's Power 100.1. I love this story coming up next because it reminds me of my mom. Like, It is such an Asian thing. We're going to talk about a Thai restaurant in Myrtle Beach, South Carolina, and the good news that's happening over there to this person who just, you know, they weren't thinking, I guess.
1: Yeah, this is good news on some good food.
0: Yes.
1: One of my favorites.
0: And good people. We'll go ahead and get into it coming up next.
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0: 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It's Power 100.1, Athens' number one hit music station. 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
1: Shout out to Kansas City police officer Yul Bean. He was just traveling along the roads in Topeka. And Topeka, Tamana.
2: All the same.
1: Well, anyways, there was a really bad accident involving this semi-truck on the interstate, and he saw that the car was on fire, and he's off duty, but he's like, you know what, forever an officer, like, pulls over, checks out the scene to help out. He noticed there was a little boy. The car is now in full flames. This man got in the back seat and pulled that kid out, saved his life.
0: Yo.
1: Saved his life. He did have some serious injuries, had to have some surgery, but he's expected to make a full recovery. And the community, the family, everyone is thanking Officer Yul Bean for being a hero.
0: Can I tell you that some people, like, that's a calling for a lot of people. And
1: absolutely.
0: Even if they're off duty. I'll be on the phone with Tina. There's been a couple of times that she's done this. And she's just driving. Hey, honey, I got to hop off the phone. She pulls over, and apparently there's some, like, accident. And she's just, like, because she's a nurse.
1: Right.
0: And I'm thinking to myself, like, oof, goodness, that's intense.
1: And that's the kind of people we need in those positions that love just it. Have the love for it, you know?
0: Yeah, yeah. My story's a little bit different. It hits a little bit closer to home because, you know, I don't know what it is about old Asian people, all right? My mom is the same way. They don't trust banks. And so they'll just hide money. I'll never forget. My mom was like, I'm going to Japan. I want you to go to garden if I die. I'm like, what? You want me to go to the garden? What are you talking about? I'm buried $25,000 there. And if I die, you dig it up. You don't give your father a penny. And I'm like, all right, mom. So here's the deal, though. This time it's in Myrtle Beach, South Carolina. The deal is that this guy owns Lemongrass Thai Restaurant there. Mm-hmm. Now, he's owned it for about a year, bought it from some other guy who had it as a Vietnamese restaurant. His name, the owner right now, his name is Zach. All right. He is cleaning up. Apparently, there was like some kind of fire. And so he's trying to clean up a little bit. And they realized that there was this cabinet. He opened up the cabinet. I guess he doesn't use it that much. It was left over by the owner before. And there was some sunglass cases in there. What do you think is in that sunglass case?
1: I don't know.
0: Sunglasses?
1: Yeah.
0: Right. $12,000.
1: In your sunglasses case. Okay.
0: And apparently the owner of the Vietnamese restaurant that sold it to him just forgot about it. And that's what happens. Like, honestly, I kind of feel like I need to go back to the garden just to make sure.
1: You got all the cash.
0: Right. Exactly. So Zach was like, oh, crap. He hadn't talked to the owner of this, or the previous owner, in about a year since he bought the place. Right?
1: Mm-hmm.
0: So he actually said, you know what? I want to make sure that this gets back to the right owner. He didn't keep it. He said, you know what? The right thing.

0: to do is to give it back to him.
1: Okay.
0: Which is wild. Some people would not.
1: Yeah. I'd have been like, find us, keep us.
0: Right. See? So here's the thing. They ended up doing the public TV, and they also did all this stuff, and they found the previous owner. He is now battling cancer. He needs that money. And so he ended up giving him the $12,000 back. Huge.
1: That's amazing.
0: Right?
1: I love that.
0: And you never know. He might have just kept his mouth shut, had no idea what this man was going through, and needed that $12,000.
1: Right.
0: That sunglass case.
1: I love that.
0: Insane. I'm going to tell you right now, if you have any Asian parents and you're listening, take it from me. Make sure that they're not burying $12,000, $10,000, $20,000.
1: They definitely are.
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0: Dex and Barbie T only on Power 100.1, Athens' number one hit music station. Doctors a little worried, doctors and nurses. I'm curious, I needed to have Tina talk to me about some of these.
1: I know, she should call. We should call her for this one for sure. Right?
0: Health trends that are starting to scare doctors and nurses. We've got the top three, but there's a whole 10 list on this.
1: Yeah, for sure. I definitely want to go on ketamine. Apparently there's ketamine therapy. It's used to like treat depression, anxiety, PTSD, and certain chronic pain conditions. Well, that can lead to bladder dysfunction amongst the young. So, yeah. I don't even know what ketamine is, to be honest.
0: It's the same stuff that killed the guy from Friends.
1: Yeah, I know.
0: Right. Like, why would you want to get on something like that?
1: I guess.
0: That's insane. How is that even a trend right now?
1: I have no idea.
0: How did that trend not die with, like, you know,
1: with the people that died from it?
0: Right.
1: Yeah.
0: That's insane to me.
1: And then, of course, the most popular would be the GLP-1 drugs. They're saying, of course, it's a life changer. It can help, but if you aren't taking it properly and as directed, it can cause some serious, you know, complications.
0: Well, the biggest thing there, too, that a lot of people know is that, like, you start not eating and you don't have enough protein. And so that's why there's all this muscle loss talk.
1: Yeah.
0: There are some that are new that they're working on that will help you prevent the muscle loss, but you still got to get the protein in.
1: And be careful with the protein, too, and what type of protein, because for me, eating a lot of steak raises my cholesterol.
0: Yeah.
1: So that you just have to really be careful with that.
0: And she loves that steak, that fancy dining. Yeah.
1: Medium rare.
0: Mine, the one that I always worry about, I don't feel like this is a trend though. Sleep deprivation and energy drinks.
1: Because it's a way of life.
0: Yeah.
1: And it's a trend.
0: That's not a what trend. That's every day for me. Like, right. I've been doing this my whole career. But right. I don't do energy drinks. I just do a lot of coffee. Our bodies are not meant to run on that combo forever.
1: Yeah.
0: Great.
1: Yeah. Good job, Dex.
0: That's probably why my blood pressure is up. We got to get better sleep. I think I got like 4 hours of sleep last night.
1: Oh, that's tough.
0: Yeah.
1: And see, what hurts me is like napping.
0: Yeah.
1: You know, I did get a good nap in the other day.
0: Well, you know what? That doesn't hurt you because I don't nap either.

0: from the Bulldog Kia Studios in the center of the Classic City. This is WPUP, Watkinsville, Athens.
1: Yeah.

0: 100.1. Dex and Barbie T here. Coming up just about two songs away. Real or fake news headlines. This one's a little wild, you know? We've got some crazy stories you got to figure out. Is it real or completely made up? Barbie, First one, we always give it to you early. There is a town in Quebec that has now legally recognized trees
1: as what?
0: Living beings with rights.
1: Okay. They are living beings. Do they need rights? I don't know about that. But
0: don't infringe on their rights. At least in Quebec. Okay. All right. Calm it down. I bet you they're going to have a bill of rights for trees.
1: You know, in Quebec, I could see that.
0: Do you even know where Quebec is besides in Canada?
1: Yeah. I flew over it before.
0: Yeah? Where?
1: It's in the, middle. Right?
0: Is it real or fake?
1: I'm saying real news.
0: You're going to say real news.
1: Yeah.
0: They're in Quebec, they're saying.
1: They look like, is it icy? It's not icy there.
0: I mean, in parts, yes.
1: Yeah, it is.
0: Most of Canada lives close to the American border.
1: I know that.
0: Okay. I don't know. I mean,
1: I've been to Canada.
0: You think that the Mount Rushmore is in Vermont. So calm it down.
1: Yeah, struggle in geography.
0: All right.
1: But whatever.
0: You're going to say real.
1: I'm saying real news. All right. I could see them being tree huggers.
0: Don't hug a tree against.
1: Oh, really? They got to give me consent?
0: It's rights.
1: Oh, wow.
0: Rights.
1: Whatever.
0: All right. So here's the deal. We're going to go ahead and give you the answer to that and the rest of the headlines coming up next.

0: Darby T on Power 100.1. Here we go. It's time for that real or fake news headlines. We always as many of these headlines as you can get. Real or fake, best two out of three. Play along in the car. First one, man, a town in Quebec has recognized trees as living beings with rights. They're going to come out with a whole bill of rights for them. Barbie?
1: I said real news.
0: You said real news. If you said real news.
1: See? I knew I was right.
0: That is wild.
1: And this is crazy. What do you mean?
0: First of all, calm it down. You also said Quebec is somewhere in the middle. It's not. But anyways.
1: Where is Quebec?
0: Yeah, go ahead and look it up. I can't wait for the O. Wait for it.
1: Okay, I don't really, it doesn't really show.
0: What do you mean it doesn't show?
1: Hold on, I'm looking at the map. Oh.
0: There
1: oh,
0: it is. There's there. The C. I knew you were probably thinking, I'm not going to say oh.
1: Oh. It's right there. Okay.
0: All right. So anyways, back to the story. So yeah, this town says, hey, look, trees have rights and they are living beings and they're going to start, you know, they should be able to naturally grow. Mm-hmm. They should have integrity and there should be regulation around them so that they can flourish. So shout out to the trees there. Breathe easy. Next story.
1: Breathe easy.
0: Idaho company trying to cash in on hot buzzword by branding their product as AI powered potatoes.
1: Are these potatoes grown in like with data AI centers or something? Like,
0: well, they use AI and they're powering the potato plant with AI.
1: Okay. Sure. Real news.
0: Gonna say real news? That was definitely not.
1: Okay. I was like, I don't understand.
0: I didn't even understand. Even when you were asking me, I have no clue. Why would they even say that?
1: I'm like, wait, what are these doing?
0: Right. Next story. This one is court case starts Monday over a man who accuses neighbor's chicken of stealing his one beak full. Stealing his land one beak full at a time. So apparently the chicken has been like, I guess, clucking over on his property, getting dirt and taking it with the bird to the other side. So he's been digging, the bird's been digging up his property and he's saying that that's stealing
1: his land. Shut up.
0: His land.
1: Fake news.
0: This one's in Ohio.
1: Fake news.
0: You gonna say fake news? Yeah, you got me on that one. Nice. Here we go. Russian drivers are putting special pills in their gas tank to get better gas mileage.
1: What's the pills called?
0: I don't know. Crack?
1: Let me get some of that for my car.
0: Yeah, that's crazy.
1: I'm going to say real news.
0: Fuel prices in Russia are going skyrocket. And so drivers are reaching out to a strange fix. It's a little pill that supposedly helps your car use less gas. That's crazy.
1: I want the pill. What's it called? We need that.
0: It's just hocus pocus. It's not even real.
1: Does it work?
0: It's sold under the name BUQA or B-Echo. If you're interested in getting ripped off, I'm telling you, it's not going to work.
1: I want to see not, it.
0: Yeah, they say that it will jump your gas mileage by 2.5 times. No way.
1: I need this.
0: Get out of here. Get a Tesla.
1: Do they have it on Temu or Amazon?
0: Right. I'm sure. Yeah, get it on Temu. All right.
1: Wait, okay, you said it was B-U-Q-A? Because there's Nubeqa, but that's like a pill to like treat to treat prostate cancer.
0: Watch, it's the same thing. It's just clearing your car out.
1: I don't know if I'm going to take people's cancer drugs and put it in my car.
0: Well, I mean, if it's good for the human, right?
2: 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The most competitive basketball league on earth is on CBS this Saturday. 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

0: Hey, Dex, Barbie T, it's Power 100.1 in the middle of our Ghosted. Well, we're just getting things started out with Travis. Welcome, sir. So, Travis, tell us a little bit about you and Madison. How did you guys meet? How long you guys been dating? All the stuff that led up to you getting ghosted. Let's go ahead and start from the beginning. Go ahead, sir.
1: I've been seeing somebody now. Her name's Madison. It's going out for like 2 months or something.
0: Okay.
1: She's this lady I met online. We immediately hit it off. Great chemistry and all that. Honestly, you know, I've been playing it back in my head. Things have been going great. You know, we were seeing each other all the time. I kind of thought, you know, we're heading towards that relationship kind of phase and calling each other, texting each other. Here's the deal. Like, the last time we were hanging out, we made plans to do dinner and a movie.
0: Okay.
1: Do the dinner. Dinner's going great. Had a couple drinks. Tried to go to the movie. And then she goes, oh, actually, hold on. My sister's calling. And, like, I've gotten that line before on a first date, and so immediately my red flag starts going up. But no, seriously, it's my sister. We need to head back. Something's going on. And, you know, I drove, gentleman, right? And so I drive her back home, drop her off, and I was like, please let me know what's going on. I talked to her and her sister once. I knew they're close or whatever. But that was it. Like, I dropped her off. I said, let me know what's going on, and I have not heard back from her, not once.
2: Aww.
1: And I've checked in.
0: Do you think that the sister really needed her, or she just needed an excuse to get out?
2: Yeah,
1: Well, I'm worried now. Like I said, I've heard that excuse before on like a first date, but I just know she's so close with her sister. I'm worried that something actually happened, like there's some family emergency, and like I can respect that, whatever, but I just want to make sure that she knows I want to be there for her in case there is something I can do. Like, if she had to travel to go be with the family, like, let me know. I'll take care of the house. I'll run your errands, water the plants, like, whatever.
0: Right.
2: But you're trying to show up for
1: her. I've just been like straight up ghosting.
2: Yeah.
0: Yeah. And 2 months is a long time.
1: 2 months is a long time. It's been 2 weeks since I've heard from her.
0: Right. Well, at this point, are we trying to get back with her? Or we just want to try to make sure she's okay?
1: Dude. Yeah, dude. I really like this girl. She's great. Like, aww, let me know what's going on so we can figure this out. So I thought, you know, get her on the radio so I can...
0: Yeah, that's gonna work.
2: Yeah, you're gonna profess your love
1: right,
2: for her too.
1: I'm out of ideas, man.
0: Hey, I get it. Here's what we're gonna do. We're gonna go ahead and give her a call. We're gonna try to help you out. Hopefully, we can get some answers. Maybe get it on that path. All right.
1: All right.
0: I like Travis, man. He has that beach vibe.
2: It does sound like call me, sister. Call me if I, you know, text you because I want to get out of this. Done it before. It's cool.
0: Let's do this. Give us two songs. We're going to go ahead and call Madison, see if we can't get this back on the right path to bliss. We'll see. Coming up next.

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The most competitive basketball league on earth is on CBS this Saturday. Big 3 All-Star Dwight Howard and the LA Riot take on Greg Monroe and the Dallas Power. Then in another clash of undefeated teams, Earl Clark and Coach Steven Jackson lead the DMV Trilogy against Montrezl Harrell, Coach Dr. J, and the Chicago Triplets. 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
1: All right, so here's what we do know. Travis reached out. I like Travis. He seems great.
2: Yeah, great energy. He misses his girl, though.
1: Dating her for about 2 months. Madison, on this date, said, hey, my sister called. I need to help her. She's got something going on. Next thing you know, it seems like it was an excuse.
2: Yeah, it does. But he said her and her sister are really tight. So he's like, if something's wrong, I want to help out. Like,
1: I don't think something's wrong. Obviously, she hadn't talked to him in 2 weeks and won't answer any of his calls.
2: Well,
1: he's been ghosted. So we reached out to Madison. Madison, thank you so much for agreeing to come on here. First, yeah. I should let you know that Travis can hear you. He likes you. He wants to see if he can fix whatever the problem is, if there is a problem. First off, is your sister okay?
3: Oh, yeah. My sister's fine.
1: Okay.
2: Good. So, why haven't you returned his calls in 2 weeks?
3: Honestly, I can't date somebody who has absolutely no moral compass. And that's how I feel about Travis.
2: Why? What did he do?
3: He didn't do anything to me. Honestly, things were going great. Like, I really liked him, but he's an
1: asshole. Nope.
3: Okay. So the night we went to dinner, he told me his best friend had been cheating on his wife for the last 6 months. So, like, obviously Travis knows about it, but the reason his friend is getting away with it is because Travis is helping him.
2: Helping him cheat?
3: Yes, they use his guest room.
1: In his house?
3: Yeah, and yes.
2: Travis!
3: It's a brothel. His house, yeah, he's renting out his house.
1: It's a brothel.
3: Whatever.
2: It might as well be.
1: Yeah.
2: Travis.
4: Okay. I mean, this is not a conversation that we should be having on the radio.
2: Nah, baby. You wanted to come to the radio.
3: You're the one who brought it to the radio. What do you want?
4: Yeah. I did not. No. Don't get it twisted, okay? Because Madison, can you just, like, hold for one
2: second?
4: No,
2: burn the house down, Madison. Which friend is it?
4: No. Because you don't know this relationship. Like, this is about us, and I don't want you to air his dirty laundry because you have no idea what my boy's been through, okay? You don't know why they are still together.
3: Right. Here's what I know, Travis. I know.
4: I'm trying to be a good friend to him, and I'm trying to be a good boyfriend to you. And what are you doing trying to drag this other relationship in the middle of ours?
1: Because, I mean, that's the reason why she ghosted you. You've been helping your friend cheat on his wife.
4: No, I'm not getting involved in that.
3: Yes, you are. His friend says, oh, I'm going to go hang out with Travis to his wife, and Travis backs him up. So it's like the wife calls and is like, oh, is my husband there? Oh, yeah, we're just playing video games.
4: No, what are you talking? That's bro code. There's nothing wrong with that, okay?
2: There's no wrong with it.
1: You're taking bro code to a whole
4: level. I don't agree with what, no, because you're implicating me like I agree with what he's doing.
2: Yes, you do.
4: Why don't you tell them that I told you and said I think he needs to stop? I know what he's doing is wrong, but at the end of the day,
3: but
4: that's a grown man.
3: You're letting him come to your place to cheat. You're giving him a place to go. You're covering for him. You're literally helping him lie to his wife.
4: In the back alley? Like, at least my place is safe.
3: No adult is going in the back alley to have their affair. You're just making it easy for them.
1: Yeah.
4: He's going to find somewhere else to do it. What am I supposed to do here? I'm being a loyal friend, and I'm not going to throw that friendship away.
2: Not let him use your place. That's what you can do.
4: Decision. I told him he needs to stop, Madison.
3: Well, then don't let him use your guest room to sleep with another woman. Like, at the end of the day, you're helping a man lie to his family. And honestly,
4: I set boundaries with him.
1: What's the boundary?
3: You set boundaries?
4: That he cannot bring her around when I am home.
2: Oh, okay.
3: Okay.
2: Only when you're not there.
1: If his wife calls you, what do you say?
4: I have not answered her calls for over a year. Okay. She and I do not talk. He knows exactly how I feel about it.
2: But whenever he says, yeah, I'm going with my boy, you're there in her face, and you're like, yeah, we're going here, and he leaves and goes to your place.
4: That's it. That's lying to her.
3: Okay, so what you just said, it's okay that he's cheating on her because it sounds like you don't even like her.
4: Madison, I'm trying to get you back. Why does it always have to become about...
3: Okay, let me be so clear, because you seem confused. I don't trust you. Why would you be faithful to me if you think it's okay for your best friend to step out on his relationship? Like,
2: his wife.
1: Marriage, yeah.
3: Yeah.
4: What I'm hearing is that you think I'm going to cheat on you because I know somebody who's capable of doing that.
1: Well, you're
3: confident.
4: It's not that he's capable, it's that you're helping him get away with it.
3: You're
4: not even giving me a chance to defend myself, Madison.
3: No, because you're wrong.
1: Obviously, you kind of know where Madison's at. I don't think there's anything. You're trying to talk her into understanding that you're doing this and you're actually not a bad person. I don't think you're going to get that point to her.
3: Nope. Oh, no. I'm all set over here. Honestly, hearing you double down, I know I made the right decision stepping away.
1: Okay.
5: Oh, okay. All right. Okay.
1: Travis, is there anything you'd like to say at this point?
5: I think she's throwing something away for a person that's not even involved in us. If that's her decision, that's fine. I'll
1: okay.
5: just live with it.
1: Okay. You know, we posted this video up on Instagram, Dex and Barbie T on Instagram, and I'm looking at some of the comments that came in. The bro code, it has very clear lines you do not cross. Helping your bro cheat is a tier one violation, carries the harshest penalties. I guess getting ghosted? Is that it?
2: Yeah.
1: Would you ghost someone if you found out that they were helping someone cheat on their wife?
2: Yeah, but I'm a little petty, so I probably stick around a little longer and set up some damage.
1: Yeah. Okay.
2: Yeah. We gonna find out. When I say burn the house down, Madison, I'm serious.
1: Oh, geez.
2: Like, tell it. Like, give us the wife's number. I'll definitely call her.
1: If your man got a friend named Travis, he is to be suspected.
2: Mm-hmm. And then if your man is always at your homeboy's house, because why you always want to be up under your homie's house? Why you want to hang with your homies all the time?
1: Yeah, man.
2: You got a whole wife.
1: I don't know too many friends. Like, you know, Shorty's one of my good friends.
2: Yeah.
1: We've been friends for a decade. And I
2: would never... Would you rather spend more time with him or Tina?
1: No, and I never go over to his house, though. Like, very rare.
2: Exactly.
1: It's a little messy, but yeah.
2: He either sleeping with his homie or another girl.
1: Feel free, you can check in this morning. Have you ever heard of this? Like, where, like, you know, is this a thing? Have you ever had to cover for, you know, a friend or someone that you know? And how hard was that? Because that's got to be tough. 833-685-9595.
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0: Hey, Dex, Barbie T. It's Power 100.1, Athens' number one hit music station. Barbie's been talking about World Cup, and she's like, I see some of my friends are going to World Cup and everything. Like, how much are those tickets?
1: For real.
0: Well, if you want to go to World Cup, maybe you win the $1,000 minute to win it, and you can pay for a ticket. I don't know. Like, some of these are like
1: that
0: $300.
1: Nosebleeds?
0: Yeah.
1: Like, what is it?
0: USA just lost, so I guess it's not that big of a deal for us. But listen, we've got a $1,000 minute to win it coming up next. Who's playing?
1: Brandon. He's going to give it a go.
0: All right. Let's go, Brandon.

0: Dex Barbie T. You're listening to Power 100.1, Athens' number one hit music station. It is time to do our $1,000 minute to win it.
1: That's right. We're going to see if Brandon can win $1,000 today by playing some trivia. How you feeling, Brandon?
2: I am feeling good. Let's make this money. Let's do it.
0: Good stuff. What do you do for a living, Brandon?
2: So I actually work in case management for AIDS Healthcare Foundation.
0: Oh, wow. Oh, okay. Very cool. So we've got 60 seconds ahead of you. How you feeling on trivia?
2: I can't think about trivia, but I'm feeling. Let's do it.
1: Either way.
0: I love the vibe. Let's go. 60 seconds on the clock. Your timer starts as soon as Barbie finishes the first question. Let's go.
2: Okay.
1: What household item contains the lint trap?
2: The dryer.
1: What holiday is celebrated on February 14th?
2: Valentine's Day.
1: What Christmas plant are people supposed to kiss under?
2: Mistletoe.
1: What animals' babies are called Joeys?
2: Kangaroos.
1: What is the official state fruit of Georgia?
2: Peaches.
1: What city is famous for the Gateway Arch?
2: It has to be, hold on, let me think. St. Louis, Missouri.
1: What does SPF stand for on sunscreen?
2: Sun protection factor.
1: What actor played the title role in Elf?
2: Will Ferrell.
1: What is the northernmost U.S. state capital?
2: Northernmost U.S. state capital would be Alaska.
1: What is that group?
0: Whoa, you were destroying this. We did not get the correct answer for the northernmost U.S. state capital. You said Alaska. It was Juneau, Alaska. You got the state. Yep. And then we only have one more.
1: Yeah.
0: What was the last question?
1: The last question was going to be, what is a group of crows called?
2: A group of crows is called... a murder of crows.
0: Get out. You would have gotten that. Man.
1: Oh, you missed one. That's just one.
0: You did an amazing job. Wow. Okay.
2: God dang it.

0: Hey, it's Dex, Barbie T. Power 100.1, Athens number one hit music station. You know, we were sharing this story in Good News, and I don't know what it is. It really struck a chord with me because older Asian people, I feel like they all do this. They will hide their money. They don't believe in banks. I don't understand it.
1: Yeah.
0: You know,
1: my grandparents, they'll do this sometimes.
0: Do they?
1: Yeah, okay, my grandma has money stashed around.
0: My mom, so the story is basically that this guy who owns a Thai restaurant, he ended up finding $12,000 in a sunglass case.
1: That is insane to me.
0: The guy who owned the Vietnamese restaurant that sold it to him, he turned it into a Thai restaurant. He didn't believe in banks, so he hid his money. That's, and he forgot.
1: How do you forget?
0: $12,000.
1: Left $12,000 just in a cupboard randomly somewhere.
0: So this guy, you know, tracked him down. This is out of Myrtle Beach and gave him his money back. And thankfully, because the guy was battling cancer. Mm-hmm. But here's the thing. I'm curious. Do you know someone that, you know, maybe older, maybe it's younger, but I feel like it's only old people that do this, where they don't believe in banks, so they hide their money in their houses somewhere. My mom buried 25 grand in a garden.
1: Yeah, and she told you to go dig it up if she died.
0: Yeah, and don't give it to your father. I never forget that. Give us a call, 833-685-9595.

0: Dex, Barbie T. It's Power 100.1.
1: Oof.
0: All right. So saw this guy on an Ask Reddit thread.
2: Uh-huh.
0: I sent him a message. He has agreed to come on. He said that he wants his voice changed. Here's the deal. He made a big mistake. Going to cost his marriage, I think.
2: And his career.
0: Right. But we wanted to hear him out. So good morning. Tell us what you did and what your issue is right now.
3: Guys, so I up a few years back. I cheated on my wife. I know it was bad, but it was with somebody that I managed at work. I worked at a company. And after it happened, like, I told the girl that I couldn't keep doing it, but she got pissed about that. Ever since, she's pretty much just like made my life like a living hell at work. So now she just doesn't do anything at all.
0: You're her manager?
3: Yeah, I'm her manager.
0: Okay, so she doesn't feel like she has to do anything because you're her manager.
3: She took the whole thing personally, and I mean, obviously she should have, but now the way she's retaliating is like by not doing work, period. It's so bad, like others at a job are like asking why I don't do anything about it. I can't tell them, you know, that I can't, because if I do, like, one, I'm worried I'm going to lose my job. And then, obviously, number one, I'm worried I'm going to lose my wife. Two, I'm obviously worried I'm going to lose my job.
0: Right.
3: I'm just, like, freaking out. I really don't know what to do. Like, I have no idea.
2: Did she say anything about retaliating or, like, wanting to tell your wife?
3: No, she hasn't. You know, she has not said that. I guess it's just the first thing that comes to mind.
0: Right.
3: As being, you know, a possibility of, like, something that could happen.
0: Have you talked to her about you two not hooking up and saying, hey, look, you got to do work, you know, because this is bad for both of us?
3: Well, it's already clear that we can't, like, I've already made that clear that we can't, like, be involved anymore.
0: Right.
3: You know, the other factor, I don't know how to have that conversation with her. Because, I mean, it's very clear that she's just not doing anything at all.
0: Right.
3: But I just don't even know how to sit down with her and have that conversation.
0: Well, and you can't. Yeah. That's the other thing, is if you fire her, she could, like, sue you.
3: Exactly.
0: Have you told your wife?
3: No, I can't. I don't even.
0: How long has this been going on?
3: A few months.
0: Dang.
2: Jeez.
0: You know what? This happens a lot, though.
4: Yeah,
0: people do this at work, and next thing you know, it's just a whole mess.
2: Don't be dipping your pen in the company ink.
0: Right. Well, especially if that pen is spoken for.
2: Yeah, you know what especially. I mean?
0: It's got a logo on it.
2: Right, that is branded by your wife.
0: Yeah, exactly. What are your thoughts? Have you ever seen something like this go down, and what ended up happening? Because, I mean, like, this is technically, you know, what if this girl did this on purpose just so that she, because some people sleep their way to the top.
2: Yeah.
0: Have you ever seen that? Give us a call, 833-685-9595. That's our number. 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

0: 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The most competitive basketball league on earth is on CBS this Saturday. 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

0: Hey, Dex, Barbie T, it's Power 100.1. All right, so we're taking your calls. You know, when dipping the pen in the company ink goes wrong.
1: Oh, man, and it's exploded.
0: Right. So this guy, apparently, he admitted that he did this, and now he's her manager, so yep. She won't do any work,
1: yep.
0: And he can't do anything. Why? Because?
1: He dipped that pen in her company ink.
0: And he's married.
1: Yep.
0: Well, there's that, right?
1: He's afraid of losing his wife, his career. I mean, he's really in a pickle.
0: Well, take a listen to this. Not an uncommon story. Go ahead.
2: Hey, I worked in a store up at the... And I found a seasonal employee sleeping with one of the managers. She, a month later, became a manager. And we all had a company party. And I saw them messing around in the corner.
0: Uh-huh.
2: So I made it known. 3 months later, I lost my job.
1: Shut up.
2: I was fired for bringing it to the attention of everyone. And probably 2 years after I left the company, there was a huge HR investigation, and that original manager lost his job. I was offered my job back and told him to shove it.
0: Yeah.
1: Of course, because, like, you should have believed me the first time.
0: Yeah, that's messy. I don't even know.
1: But do you tell? Are you supposed to snitch on, like... that situation? But then again, she did become a manager, so I guess so.
0: Well, and my problem, yeah, exactly, because, like, don't be passing me over just because you're sleeping your way to the top.
1: But what if it's two people at the top, or if they're on the same level? Then do you say something?
0: Yeah, then that's, yeah. But then again, that's probably creating some kind of favor, you know what I mean?
1: Maybe.
0: Go ahead. What about you?
3: Well, when I started working there, he was a manager. I wasn't. I didn't know his baby mama worked there. I had no clue. And me and him always worked night shift together, and she would work mornings. He started flirting with me, like, almost immediately.
0: Okay.
3: I found out, I'm 33, and I found out he was 22. I said, well, you're a little young, but you're cute, you know. Well, then somebody told me that his baby mama also worked there, and she was pregnant with his second child.
0: Oh no.
3: Yeah.
0: At this point, you found out about the baby mama after you had already had sex with the guy.
3: Yeah.
0: Okay, got it.
3: And obviously she's pregnant. I could tell that and found out she was only 17. And I was like, oh no, I can't do this drama. Well, he kept going and going and going and trying, and I told him no. I ended up quitting that job.
0: Did he make you a manager? You said you weren't a manager at the time.
3: Well, yeah, I became a manager.
0: Okay.
1: Yeah, girl, you better get that promotion.
3: I mean, I used him while I could.
0: Okay.
1: Holy, that is some drama.
0: See, I used him while I could.
1: I mean, hey, you know what? If he's going to be a sleazeball, then just use him while you can, I guess.
0: Oh, that's awful. All right, give us a call. Share your story. What is the crazy work drama that you ended up doing?

0: Dex and Barbie T here. It's Power 100.1, Athens' number one hit music station. We do have the big three coming up in about 3 minutes. What are you working on?
1: Okay, so we have more details on Taylor and Travis's wedding. And I'm telling you, people are speculating this one thing that I said that she was going to do. I think it's going to happen.
0: Oh, I think I know what you're talking about. All right, we'll find out what's going on. Just about 3 minutes away.

0: 100.1, Athens' number one hit music station. Let's get into the big three.
1: So a lot of people are hoping to win $500 million tonight. The Mega Millions jackpot is at $489 million. Of course, that cash option is about $220 million. I'd take either one, to be quite honest with you.
0: Yeah.
1: So good luck. So Zoe Kravitz, she hasn't been showing off her engagement ring since, you know, it was confirmed in April, but she put it on over the weekend as she was in London at a cocktail event, and that thing is massive. People are estimating that it is probably, with that diamond cut, it's about $500,000 worth.
0: Dang.
1: So let's talk about the big wedding happening next weekend. Taylor and Travis's wedding is obviously going to be a multi-day event, as we talked about yesterday, because they've already blocked off the roads and Manhattan to basically, so basically nobody can get around in that area. It's going to be tight security. They're saying on July 2nd, there's going to be an intimate gathering, about 100 people in attendance. They think maybe that's when that's going to be the wedding. And then on the 3rd, there's going to be 1,000 to 2,000 guests for a much larger party. But they also speculated the 3rd was going to be that date as well. Travis's dad is super excited about the wedding. He said she's like the girl next door, like, you know, her future sister-in-law, Kylie. But fans are speculating on if Taylor herself or any other famous friends are going to be performing, because there's a big stage. They got a huge stage. It's something's happening on that stage. And I think Taylor's going to perform at her own wedding. I truly believe that.
0: Jack, can you look up how many people can be in the Madison Square Garden? Here's what I understand. Like, it's 2,000 people. Why are we doing it at Madison Square Garden? I feel like Madison Square Garden. Well, yeah, I get it. But, like, again, I don't know why. I just keep thinking to myself, like, Madison Square Garden, 2,000 people, and that's a big one?
2: It can fit 20,000 people.
1: Exactly. So she's going to make
0: this. That's really spaced out.
1: Yeah, but of course they're not going to use the entire space. They're just going to make it smaller and fit,
2: you know,
1: what she wants.
2: She just wanted to make this 4th of July weekend America's 250th all about her, I think, you know.
0: I got kind of feeling that.
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1: Power 100.1, Dex and Barbie T here. Coming up, survey says, all right, so if you have anything that you have to negotiate on, maybe it's a car, maybe it's a house. I don't know if I agree with this 100%, but apparently there's new research that says there's one thing that you need to make sure you have in the negotiating room.
2: And they're just in the room, not on the paper.
1: Well, not just in the, not on paper, but in the room, yes.
2: Okay.
1: And it will help you make better deals.
2: Ooh, what is that?
1: We'll tell you next.

0: RBT on Power 100.1. This is wild. Survey says, a new survey came out about, you know, when it comes to negotiating, whether it be for your job, house, car. I don't know if this is 100% true, but people trust women more at the negotiating table.
1: Yeah, because we wear our emotions on our sleeve usually.
0: That's a good point. Yeah. Okay. People generally prefer negotiating with women because they see them as more trustworthy, fair, and better listeners.
1: Okay. Yeah, absolutely. I agree.
0: But does that mean, go ahead, Jack.
2: I mean, I was going to say, because like chicks are hot and you like talking to girls, like you're obviously going to want to negotiate
1: with a woman.
2: With
1: okay.
2: a woman, rather. Why would I want to talk to a man? You know what I mean?
1: You're right. That's exactly.
0: Interesting. Okay. Well, I will say though, like.
1: And it's hard to trust men too.
0: Do you think that you get a better deal negotiating for a car than a guy would?
1: Me? Nah.
0: Exactly.
1: I don't know. They try to abuse that, women. If it's a car, I take a man.
0: That's what I was saying. Mm. Or a house. I feel like guys tend to negotiate better deals. I feel like, you know, women will tend to get railroaded.
1: Yeah, well, for cars, absolutely. Maybe a house, not so much.
0: Now, salaries.
1: Yeah.
0: Ooh, because there's just so much, like, with, you know, equal pay and all of that kind of stuff. You got to be careful. Next thing you know, I feel like things get real delicate.
1: Yeah, for sure.
0: Okay.
1: Absolutely.
0: And then finally, 4th of July going to be coming up, celebrating America. This one really blew me away. What is the best place to celebrate 4th of July? What do you think? What city?
1: I would say, I don't know.
0: Jack, maybe. Got a guess?
2: New York City.
1: DC.
2: I mean, you just
1: Washington,
2: saw the Knicks stuff.
0: Washington, D.C., oh. New York City. I thought both of those. Great answers. No, it's Las Vegas.
1: Really?
0: Las Vegas is number one. Number two? I could see Las Vegas because it's a party town. I don't know about their fireworks,
1: sure.
0: But yeah. And then New York actually is number two on the list.
2: There we go.
1: Where's D.C. on the list? I mean, that's the capital.
0: That's a very good point. Well, Washington, D.C. is 16th.
1: What?
2: Low.
1: Well, you know what? It's a sticky place. You know, politics.
0: Yeah.
1: Everybody gets all sensitive.
0: Orlando.

0: Ice Cube's Big 3 is back. The most competitive basketball league on earth is on CBS this Saturday. Big 3 All-Star Dwight Howard and the LA Riot take on Greg Monroe and the Dallas Power. 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

0: X, Barbie T. It's Power 100.1. Doctors a little worried. Doctors and nurses. I'm curious. I needed to have Tina talk to me about some of these.
1: She should call. We should call her for this one for sure. Right.
0: Health trends that are starting to scare doctors and nurses. We've got the top three, but there's a whole 10 list on this.
1: Yeah, for sure. I definitely want to go on ketamine. Apparently, there's ketamine therapy. It's used to like treat depression, anxiety, PTSD, and certain chronic pain conditions. Well, that can lead to bladder dysfunction amongst the young. So, yeah. I don't even know what ketamine is, to be honest.
0: It's the same stuff that killed the guy from Friends.
1: Yeah, I know.
0: Right. Like, why would you want to get on something like that?
1: I guess.
0: That's insane. How is that even a trend right now?
1: I have no idea.
0: How did that trend not die with, like, you know,
1: with the people that died from it?
0: Right.
1: Yeah.
0: That's insane to me.
1: And then, of course, the most popular would be the GLP-1 drugs. They're saying, of course, it's a life changer. It can help, but if you aren't taking it properly and as directed, it can cause some serious, you know, complications.
0: Well, the biggest thing there, too, that a lot of people know is that, like, you start not eating and you don't have enough protein. And so that's why there's all this muscle loss talk.
1: Yeah.
0: There are some that are new that they're working on that will help you prevent the muscle loss, but you still got to get the protein in.
1: And be careful with the protein, too, and what type of protein, because for me, eating a lot of steak raises my cholesterol.
0: Yeah.
1: So that you just have to really be careful with that.
0: And she loves that steak, that fancy dining. Yeah.
1: Medium rare.
0: Mine, the one that I always worry about, I don't feel like this is a trend though. Sleep deprivation and energy drinks.
1: Because it's a way of life.
0: Yeah.
1: And it's a trend.
0: That's not a trend. That's every day for me. Like, right. I've been doing this my whole career. But right. I don't do energy drinks. I just do a lot of coffee. Our bodies are not meant to run on that combo forever.
1: Yeah.
0: Great.
1: Yeah. Good job, Dex.
0: Probably why my blood pressure is up. We got to get better sleep. I think I got like 4 hours of sleep last night.
1: Oh, that's tough.
0: Yeah.
1: And see, what hurts me is like napping.
0: Yeah.
1: You know, I did get a good nap in the other day.
0: Well, you know what? That

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Yeah. 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

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I hope you're having an amazing Friday morning. We are just a week out from 4th of July weekend, so that is something to get excited about. This is Olivia Rodrigo with Drop Dead.

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Is it just me or is it weird when people cook with gloves on? It's like you're really doing too much. Come on, just take the gloves off and cook like a normal person.

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Hey, we're trying to get you and a friend out to see Harry Styles live at Madison Square Garden September 11th. Along with those tickets, you're also going to get a two-night stay in a hotel as well as a flight, all courtesy of Columbia Records. 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

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Why is it that guys take so long to do anything, especially cooking? I feel like they just take everything and just prolong it way longer than it needs to be.

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The most competitive basketball league on earth is on CBS this Saturday. Big 3 All-Star Dwight Howard and the LA Riot take on Greg Monroe and the Dallas Power. Then in another clash of undefeated teams, Earl Clark and Coach Steven Jackson lead the DMV Trilogy against Montrezl Harrell, Coach Dr. J, and the Chicago Triplets. 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

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If not, almost to the weekend. So good luck. 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

0: Ice Cube's Big 3 is back. The most competitive basketball league on earth is on CBS this Saturday. 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Then in another clash of undefeated teams, Earl Clark and Coach Steven Jackson lead the DMV Trilogy against Montrezl Harrell, Coach Dr. J, and the Chicago Triplets. 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

Athens' number one hit music station. If you say that June didn't fly by, I cannot agree with you, because what do you mean we are a week away from 4th of July weekend? What? I don't know what it is about June, but it always flies by. I guess because we're having fun.

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Yeah. 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

0: 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The most competitive basketball league on earth is on CBS this Saturday. Big 3 All-Star Dwight Howard and the LA Riot take on Greg Monroe and the Dallas Power. 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Ice Cube's Big 3 is back. The most competitive basketball league on earth is on CBS this Saturday. Big 3 All-Star Dwight Howard and the LA Riot take on Greg Monroe and the Dallas Power. 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

back in the car after eating at Mama's Boy Restaurant. Glad you have it on Bulldog Kia Studios in the center of one classic city. This is WPUP Watkinsville, Athens. 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

0: 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The most competitive basketball league on earth is on CBS this Saturday. Big 3 All-Star Dwight Howard and the LA Riot take on Greg Monroe and the Dallas Power. Then in another clash of undefeated teams, Earl Clark and Coach Steven Jackson lead the DMV Trilogy against Montrezl Harrell, Coach Dr. J, and the Chicago Triplets. 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

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Happy Friday. I am just happy for a UV of 9. That's right, UV of 9. So if you can get out there, do

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This is WPUP Watkinsville, Athens. Yeah. 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

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Hey, coming up in just about an hour and a half, every single weekday, we count down the top five songs of the day at the Power 5 at 5. So if you have a song that you want to hear in our lineup, go vote for it now in the Power Athens

Ice Cube's Big 3 is back. The most competitive basketball league on earth is on CBS this Saturday. Big 3 All-Star Dwight Howard and the LA Riot take on Greg Monroe and the Dallas Power. Then in another clash of undefeated teams, Earl Clark and Coach Steven Jackson lead the DMV Trilogy against Montrezl Harrell, Coach Dr. J, and the Chicago Triplets. 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

say. Power 100.1, Athens' number one hit music station. I don't know about you, but I feel like 4th of July is one of those holidays where you never actually know what's going on until the day comes. You're like, okay, I know there's fireworks. I know that I could possibly run a 10K or find a body of water, but where and with who? I will never know.

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going to Toy Story 5. Hopefully you can get in. I think the theaters are going to start loosening up a little bit from the soundtrack, Taylor's I Knew It, I Knew You on Power 100.1.

Ice Cube's Big 3 is back. The most competitive basketball league on earth is on CBS this Saturday. Big 3 All-Star Dwight Howard and the LA Riot take on Greg Monroe and the Dallas Power. Then in another clash of undefeated teams, Earl Clark and Coach Steven Jackson lead the DMV Trilogy against Montrezl Harrell, Coach Dr. J, and the Chicago Triplets. 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Yeah, yeah.

0: Hey, Dex and Barbie T here, and we are so excited to be on in Athens. 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

Schumacher on Power 100.1's Power 5 at 5. Olivia Rodrigo doing an all-female music fest, which is so cool. She's got the number 2 song, Drop Dead, on the Adam Bomb Show.

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Yikes. 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Chelsea and Danielsville. Here's your Bieber.

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Hopefully it's going to be an amazing weekend. Be out with friends tonight. 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

0: Hey, Dex and Barbie T here. We are so excited to be coming to Athens on Power 100.1, Athens' number one hit music station. 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

What's up, Power 100.1 is on Athens' number one in music station. Chilling with me, Adam Bomb, and you want to be chilling in the AC. Man, it's going to be hot tomorrow and Sunday, and then it just really kicks up another level. The Georgia heat has returned. It'll be in the mid to high 90s.

Charlotte's number one hit music station. It's good to do the pool. Maybe the lake, but the AC is our friend this weekend. Oh, these temps.

0: 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The most competitive basketball league on earth is on CBS this Saturday. 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Big 3 All-Star Dwight Howard and the LA Riot take on Greg Monroe and the Dallas Power. 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
1: They say the holy water's watered down, and this town's lost its faith. 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

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It's a Dominic Fike for you ladies and baby doll.